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0: The same God you've trusted through every season is with you now. Even in the moments you can't see it, He is still providing, still guiding, still carrying you through. Ephesians chapter 3 says He is able to do immeasurably more than all we ask or think, according to His power that is at work within us. God's faithfulness doesn't fade with the years, and His promises never run out. So go to Him again. He's still able. 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

0: God's love isn't something you have to earn. Romans 5:8 says, "But God demonstrates his own love toward us in this: while we were still sinners, Christ died for us." 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

0: 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No past is too messy. No failure is too great. 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

0: The same God you've trusted through every season is with you now. Even in the moments you can't see it, He is still providing, still guiding, still carrying you through. Ephesians chapter 3 says He is able to do immeasurably more than all we ask or think, according to His power that is at work within us. God's faithfulness doesn't fade with the years, and His promises never run out. So go to Him again. He's still able. 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
1: All of us are prone to self-dependence and turning from God. Every day we do this in small ways, and sometimes we do it in large life-altering ways. And when we realize we have stepped out of God's smile, that He has handed us over to our own wills because of our self-adoration and sin, we have only one choice. Repent. We do as David did in Psalm 30, verses 8 through 10. And we turn our faces to God and cry out to Him for mercy. These verses tell us, "To you, O Lord, I cry, and to the Lord I plead for mercy. What profit is there in my death if I go down to the pit? Will the dust praise you? Will it tell of your faithfulness? Hear, O Lord, and be merciful to me. O Lord, be my helper." To plead with God for mercy would be enough to gain God's mercy. Favor is His default, and He is gracious. But David exemplifies a further way people of faith should respond to God, because we know the way God has revealed Himself through His Word. David reasons with God. After asking for mercy, he essentially says, "How can I glorify you if I die? What would my death accomplish?" He is making an argument to God about God's own glory. Charles Spurgeon said that God loves it when His saints reason with Him. It shows that we have taken God's words to heart and are being governed and shaped by them. It isn't manipulative or combative. It isn't bending God to our will, but bending our will to His, because His word and His glory are shaping us. So we repent, throwing ourselves fully on the mercy of God and pleading with Him according to His own words. And when we do, He overflows with mercy.
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0: God's love isn't something you have to earn. Romans 5:8 says, "But God demonstrates his own love toward us in this: while we were still sinners, Christ died for us." God didn't wait for us to get everything together before loving us. 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
1: God is a saving God, since he has rescued us from the pit and drawn us up from darkness. So the only right response is praise. And not just a little private thanks, not just polite, obligatory thank you note praise, not moderated and tempered praise. No, the response is singing with the saints, the household of God, the church, the body of Christ. This is unique in Christian worship among all the religions in the world. We sing in praise regularly, constantly, relentlessly, no matter the circumstances, because of who our God is. The salvation our God has given us is so deep, so wide, so profound, so constant that we should sing like it. We should sing like we have victory in hand, like our God has never failed us and never will, like Christ has won it on our behalf. We should sing like all the suffering that this life dumps on us is but a light and momentary affliction that is preparing for us an eternal weight of glory that is beyond comparison. We should sing remembering all of God's kindness to rescue and sustain and uphold and protect, and looking forward to the certainty that he will do it forever for his people. We are a praising people because we have a saving God.
0: Author, speaker Barnabas Piper is a pastor at Emmanuel Nashville. 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

0: Hey, it's your buddy Jess. It was so good being back with you this week. I mean, I love vacation, but I love you too. And although I am looking forward to the weekend, I'm also looking forward to next week because we're officially entering pumpkin spice season. 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And yes, you know I have thoughts. But for now, I hope you have a restful, peaceful weekend and get a little time to slow down, recharge, and enjoy the people you love. We'll talk all about pumpkin spice next week on Good Morning Radio. 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

0: Because of the Lord's great love, we are not consumed, for His compassions never fail. They are new every morning. Great is your faithfulness. That's just one of God's promises from Lamentations chapter 3 that you hear on your Encouraging Spirit FM. God's mercy and forgiveness never run out. His mercy still heals. His grace still changes lives. No past is too messy. No failure is too great. 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
1: Psalm 30 verse 5 tells us, "For His anger is but for a moment, and His favor is for a lifetime. 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
1: This verse is an awesome promise once you get to the second half of it. But the word anger may set some of us on edge. We don't like the idea of an angry God. Or maybe we think of God as perpetually angry, as if it's our job to appease Him in the hopes that He doesn't drop the hammer on us. But that isn't what this verse says about God. Psalm 30 verse 5 says that while God gets angry justly over sin and evil, God does not live angry. He is provoked to anger, but His favor is for a lifetime. His demeanor, His posture, His heart is love and favor, smiling upon His people. His anger must be provoked, but His favor is permanent. His anger at our sin may bring consequences that are painful, but His posture and heart toward us still brings joy with the morning. He is a saving God, including from His own wrath. That's why He sent His Son to save. God's love and favor are permanent. He overflows with mercy and delights to bring us to a place of joy. So we praise Him.
0: Author, speaker, Barnabas Piper is a pastor at Emmanuel Nashville. 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

The same God you've trusted through every season is with you now. Even in the moments you can't see it, He is still providing, still guiding, still carrying you through. Ephesians chapter 3 says He is able to do immeasurably more than all we ask or think, according to His power that is at work within us. God's faithfulness doesn't fade with the years, and His promises never run out. So go to Him again. He's still able. Your Encouraging Spirit

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0: Hey, it's your buddy Jess. It was so good being back with you this week. I mean, I love vacation, but I love you too. And although I am looking forward to the weekend, I'm also looking forward to next week because we're officially entering pumpkin spice season. You're either team pumpkin spice, ready to put it in everything from your coffee to your cereal, or team please wait until fall actually starts. And yes, you know I have thoughts. But for now, I hope you have a restful, peaceful weekend and get a little time to slow down, recharge, and enjoy the people you love. We'll talk all about pumpkin spice next week on Good Morning Radio. I'll meet you right back here early Monday morning. Pumpkin spice latte in hand, maybe.
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1: All of us are prone to self-dependence and turning from God. Every day we do this in small ways, and sometimes we do it in large life-altering ways. And when we realize we have stepped out of God's smile, that he has handed us over to our own wills because of our self-adoration and sin, we have only one choice: repent. We do as David did in Psalm 30, verses 8 through 10, and we turn our faces to God and cry out to him for mercy. These verses tell us, "To you, O Lord, I cry, and to the Lord I plead for mercy. What profit is there in my death if I go down to the pit? Will the dust praise you? Will it tell of your faithfulness? Hear, O Lord, and be merciful to me. O Lord, be my helper." To plead with God for mercy would be enough to gain God's mercy. Favor is his default, and he is gracious. But David exemplifies a further way people of faith should respond to God, because we know the way God has revealed himself through his word. David reasons with God. After asking for mercy, he essentially says, "How can I glorify you if I die? What would my death accomplish?" He is making an argument to God about God's own glory. Charles Spurgeon said that God loves it when his saints reason with him. It shows that we have taken God's words to heart and are being governed and shaped by them. It isn't manipulative or combative. It isn't bending God to our will, but bending our will to his, because his word and his glory are shaping us. So we repent, throwing ourselves fully on the mercy of God and pleading with him according to his own words. And when we do, he overflows with mercy.
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His mercy still heals. 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

0: Hey, it's your buddy Jess. It was so good being back with you this week. I mean, I love vacation, but I love you too. And although I am looking forward to the weekend, I'm also looking forward to next week because we're officially entering pumpkin spice season. You're either team pumpkin spice, ready to put it in everything from your coffee to your cereal, or team please wait until fall actually starts. And yes, you know I have thoughts. But for now, I hope you have a restful, peaceful weekend and get a little time to slow down, recharge, and enjoy the people you love. We'll talk all about pumpkin spice next week on Good Morning Radio. I'll meet you right back here early Monday morning, pumpkin spice latte in hand, maybe.
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The same God you've trusted through every season is with you now. Even in the moments you can't see it, He is still providing, still guiding, still carrying you through. Ephesians chapter 3 says He is able to do immeasurably more than all we ask or think, according to His power that is at work within us. God's faithfulness doesn't fade with the years, and His promises never run out. So go to Him again. 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

This is the day the Lord has made. We will rejoice and be so glad in it, even on a Monday. Amen. Amen. And good morning. I'm Jess. So thankful you are here. And yes, it is Monday, but it is going to be okay. Already got you prayed up. Already praying. This is going to be an amazing week for you. Here's Matt Maher, going to be all right on Good Morning Radio.

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Not some of the things, not a little bit of the things, but all things, even on a Monday. 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You know what? 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
1: Think about how quickly you might put on your imaginary boxing gloves sometimes. Someone hurts you. Bad news shows up. Anxiety starts whispering. Before you know it, you're ready to fight everything and everyone. I've done it more than once. I start rehearsing conversations that haven't happened yet, preparing arguments I'll probably never need, mentally throwing punches at problems before they even arrive. Then God gently reminds me, this isn't your fight. 2 Chronicles 20:15 says, "Do not be afraid or discouraged, for the battle is not yours, but God's." Now, that doesn't mean you just sit around doing nothing. It means you stop fighting in your own strength. Maybe today God is saying, you can take the gloves off now. I've got this. Some battles aren't won by throwing another punch. They're won by trusting the one who's already gone before you.

0: God's love isn't something you have to earn. Romans 5:8 says, "But God demonstrates his own love toward us in this: while we were still sinners, Christ died for us." God didn't wait for us to get everything together before loving us. 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
4: Your WSLS 10 Spirit FM weather. For your Monday, mostly sunny, a touch breezy, but overall, a very nice day with highs in the lower 80s. And then for tonight, fair skies were cool, overnight lows in the upper 50s. I'm your local weather authority, Chief Meteorologist Jeff Hanowich, for Spirit FM.

Attention all difference makers. You are needed. Hey, good morning. I'm Jess. Thanks for listening to Good Morning Radio. I'm so glad you're here. You may have heard our fall fundraiser is coming up soon, and we are looking for some amazing phone volunteers to help out beginning September 21st. 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We'd love to have you.

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Let's do this day together. 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

0: Hey, good morning. Thank you so much for listening. I'm Jess. This is your Encouraging Spirit FM. You know, sometimes the deepest heartbreaks become the moments where God's voice comes through the clearest. And I'm about to play a clip for you. It's Priscilla Shire sharing about grieving a relationship loss. Even if you aren't in a season where you're going through something like that, if you are facing a situation where you feel rejected, overlooked, or just unsure about your future or your worth, be encouraged by what she said. Take a listen.
1: This is years ago before I was married, and I had been dating a guy that I thought I was going to marry, and he broke that relationship off. It tore my heart apart, and I was weeping so uncontrollably that I had to pull off to the side of the road because I could not even see to drive. That's how hard I was crying. And I pulled off to the side of the road, and I was just thinking, I just don't know why he doesn't want to be with me. And there have been a handful of times in my life where I've heard the Holy Spirit speak so clearly to me, it was almost like he was in the passenger seat. This was one of those times. And the Holy Spirit said to me, he doesn't want you, but you still want to be with him. Well, I want you. Why won't you just be with me? And I'll never forget it in that despair, just hearing the Holy Spirit say, here I am. Like, I am here even through the tears. If you'll just look, you'll see that the silver thread of my grace is even in this difficult situation. He's like, I know that it's a difficult season, or I know that this is not what you prefer. I know that singleness has lasted longer than you would like, or you've been on this job longer than you prefer. You thought you would be further along in some other area. But if you'll just look, it might not be packaged like you want, but here I am.

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1: If you're one of those people who can keep a houseplant alive, you are just one of the best, because I can't. I'm guessing plants are supposed to be green because around me they end up brown. My mom and my sister are so good at keeping plants. My grandmother was the absolute best. She used to actually break off a piece of her plants. I don't know how that works, but she used to break off a piece of her plants and send them home with me. She had so much faith that I would be able to keep a piece of this plant she would give me alive, and I would disappoint her every single time. Every time. I do not have a green thumb. There are actually plant subscription services where they'll send you a plant once a month, but turns out you have to water those too. I really do, though, appreciate Home Goods. I go there quite often. We have one in Lynchburg at River Ridge Mall where they sell artificial plants. You just have to remember to dust those before the company comes.

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3: Your WSLS 10 Spirit FM weather. For your Monday, mostly sunny, a touch breezy, but overall, a very nice day with highs in the lower 80s. And then for tonight, fair skies were cool, overnight lows in the upper 50s. I'm your local weather authority, Chief Meteorologist Jeff Hanowich, for Spirit FM.

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Welcome to Monday. Thank you for listening to Good Morning Radio on Spirit FM. 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

This is Our God. That was Phil Wickham on Good Morning Radio. I'm Jess, and I'm hoping that song found you in exactly the place you needed it to. That's one thing I love about music, especially the music you hear on Spirit FM. Sometimes you don't even realize how much you needed to hear something until the words start coming through the speakers. Thank you, Lord. I'm so glad you're here this morning. Here's Andrew Rip with I Do It Again on Spirit FM.

0: Because of the Lord's great love, we are not consumed, for his compassions never fail. They are new every morning. Great is your faithfulness. 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God's mercy and forgiveness never run out. His mercy still heals. His grace still changes lives. No past is too messy. No failure is too great. You're never beyond the reach of God's redeeming love. 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
5: Your WSLS 10 Spirit FM Weather. For your Monday, mostly sunny, a touch breezy, but overall, a very nice day with highs in the lower 80s. And then for tonight, fair skies were cool, overnight lows in the upper 50s. I'm your local weather authority, Chief Meteorologist Jeff Hanowich, for Spirit FM.

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1: Here are some friends that celebrated yesterday. Xavier Carter in Roanoke, hope you had a great birthday. You too, Kelly Wilson in Martinsville. Robert Gerrells in Rocky Mount. Cameron Hill in Fincastle. And Brenda Ellis in Roxboro, North Carolina. Hope it was a great day for you. Celebrating today, Mason Scales from Axton with a special message that says, happy birthday to our little fella. We hope and pray that you have an awesome and blessed birthday, even though you have to spend it at school. We love you from Mom, Big Brother Colton, and loving you from heaven, Daddy. Happy birthday to Richard Milam in Danville, Pepper Henderson in Troutville, Teresa Hurley in Sparta, North Carolina, Nancy Lilly in Cool Ridge, West Virginia, and Monica Payax in Sandston. 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
1: If you called out of work today, apparently you are not alone. Okay, hey, listen. All right, this is not a shaming at all. Use up that PTO if you got to use it. But listen, August 24th is considered the most popular sick day of the year for American workers. Some people think the day after the big game is the biggest day where people call in sick. Nope, it is today. A management company called Flamingo looked at 5 years of workplace absence data and found more people call out sick on this day than any other day of the year. And I was thinking about this, and listen, I get it. We're at this weird point in August where summer is winding down, school started, everybody's schedules are changing, and you're just tired. Maybe it's end of summer burnout. Maybe you're trying to squeeze in one last bit of summer. Or maybe your body just looked at the calendar and said, yeah, we're just going to need a day. Nevertheless, I wouldn't have guessed a random Monday in August is the biggest call out sick day of the year. So if you're at work today, congratulations. You made it through the most popular sick day of the year.

This might be the time for God to breathe on your situation, whatever that is. I'm Jess. Thank you for being here. This is Your Encouraging Spirit FM. As I was praying this morning, I had that realization. This is the moment I invite God in, truly invite him in. I started thinking about something I've been praying for a really long time. And then I realized that I'm tired. I really am. And maybe that's because I'm still trying to do it myself. I mean, I've been praying about it. I've been asking God for help. But if I'm really honest with myself and my heart, I haven't fully surrendered it. I've been asking God to help me while still trying to help him out. Now, how crazy is that? If you're like me, still doing the same thing, maybe this song is a reminder to stop striving. Invite God into the situation and let him breathe on it. Here's Tarn Wells on Good Morning Radio.

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3: Your WSLS 10 Spirit FM weather. For your Monday, mostly sunny, a touch breezy, but overall, a very nice day with highs in the lower 80s. And then for tonight, fair skies were cool, overnight lows in the upper 50s. I'm your local weather authority, Chief Meteorologist Jeff Hanowich, for Spirit FM.

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0: Happy Monday. 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
0: Well, that was rude. So if you haven't had a chance to grab some breakfast yet, well, there's an idea. National Waffle Day gives you an opportunity to address the great breakfast debate. Waffles versus pancakes. Which one is better? Personally, I'm going with waffles because a waffle comes with built-in syrup pockets. Duh, they're better, right? They're just great. You know what else is great? You here, us here together, worshiping, listening to these amazing songs. Hopefully you get to just eat something while you listen and have coffee. Here's Phil and Crowder telling you about that grace that changes everything on Good Morning Radio.

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1: Think about how quickly you might put on your imaginary boxing gloves sometimes. Someone hurts you. Bad news shows up. Anxiety starts whispering. Before you know it, you're ready to fight everything and everyone. I've done it more than once. I start rehearsing conversations that haven't happened yet, preparing arguments I'll probably never need, mentally throwing punches at problems before they even arrive. Then God gently reminds me, this isn't your fight. 2 Chronicles 20:15 says, "Do not be afraid or discouraged, for the battle is not yours, but God's." Now, that doesn't mean you just sit around doing nothing. It means you stop fighting in your own strength. Maybe today God is saying, you can take the gloves off now. I've got this. Some battles aren't won by throwing another punch. They're won by trusting the one who's already gone before you.

0: The same God you've trusted through every season is with you now. Even in the moments you can't see it, He is still providing, still guiding, still carrying you through. Ephesians chapter 3 says He is able to do immeasurably more than all we ask or think, according to His power that is at work within us. God's faithfulness doesn't fade with the years, and His promises never run out. So go to Him again. He's still able. 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
4: Your WSLS 10 Spirit FM weather. For your Monday, mostly sunny, a touch breezy, but overall, a very nice day with highs in the lower 80s. And then for tonight, fair skies were cool, overnight lows in the upper 50s. I'm your local weather authority, Chief Meteorologist Jeff Hanowich for Spirit FM.

If you are in your dating era, I have a tip for you. This is Good Morning Radio, not the dating game, on your Encouraging Spirit FM. Hey, this tip is actually for the fellas. Now, if you're already booed up, perhaps you can just pass this along to somebody you know. Ask her out when it's sunny. Okay. There was actually this ginormous experiment where researchers surveyed 6,500 women about being approached for a date. And women were more likely to say yes when the weather was beautiful. Now, I immediately have all kinds of questions, like who rounded up 6,500 women for this experiment? Okay, but anyway, apparently the forecast could be working in your favor if you ask her out when it is bright and sunshine outside. I mean, I guess I get it. If it's sunny, I'm thinking cute outfit, fresh air, maybe dinner on a patio. If it's raining, yeah, you're more likely to find me in yoga pants with Cheeto dust on my fingers thinking maybe next weekend. I don't know. Married couples, you can chime in on this too. Is this actually true? Did your spouse make a better first impression when the sun was shining? Let us know. Gentlemen, check the forecast and then shoot your shot.

a little laughter, a lot of love, and the reminder that God's got this. It's Good Morning Radio with Jess on Spira FM.

0: That was Cece Winans' Come Jesus Come on Good Morning Radio. Thank you for listening. I'm Jess. You know, that last song and all the encouragement you hear on Spirit FM is brought to you by friends like Cindy in Palmyra, Gina in Lynchburg, Ryan in Blacksburg, and so many other friends who financially support your Spirit FM. 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

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I'm Jess. Thank you for allowing me to help get your day started. And if you've ever had one of those moments where you look back and something you made it through and you thought, there is no way I did that on my own, but God. I call those but God moments. He was there. He carried you. He strengthened you and he got you through it. Well, that's the heart behind this recently added song. Gonna play it for you right now. It's Stars Go Dim with Holy on Good Morning Radio.

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3: Your WSLS 10 Spirit FM weather. For your Monday, mostly sunny, a touch breezy, but overall, a very nice day with highs in the lower 80s. And then for tonight, fair skies were cool, overnight lows in the upper 50s. I'm your local weather authority, Chief Meteorologist Jeff Hanowich for Spirit FM.

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That's why there's Good Morning Radio with Jess, to remind you just how much you're loved right here on your Spirit FM.

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That was Cece Winans right there, Goodness of God on your Encouraging Spirit FM. Thank you for being here this morning. Thank you for listening. And like me, maybe when you hear that song, it still just takes you to church. But not only that, Goodness of God is just a great reminder that no matter where life takes you, God is already there. I remember the times I've listened to that song and I've been in a place in my life where I didn't know what was next. And I had a friend remind me of this. Your life may not come with a map. There are going to be turns you didn't expect, roads you wouldn't have chosen, and moments when you honestly have no idea what's next. But we do have a promise when we follow God. We don't have to know every step ahead. We just have to trust the one who does. Psalm 23 says, "Surely your goodness and love will follow me all the days of my life."

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I'm Jess. And listen, here's your challenge for this week. Use it up. 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Or I'll see something new, decide I have to try it, and completely forget about the three things I already have at home. Especially skin creams and body lotions. Hey, I have enough to moisturize an entire small village. Seriously, I do. So here's my challenge this week. No new toiletries, no new cleaning products or household extras until I use up what I already have. Because sometimes the best way to save money isn't finding a better deal. It's simply not buying something you don't need yet.

0: 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Romans 5:8 says, "But God demonstrates his own love toward us in this: while we were still sinners, Christ died for us." 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
6: Your WSLS 10 Spirit FM weather. For the rest of today, plenty of sunshine. Overall, a beautiful day. Get outside and enjoy it. Low humidity will be around with highs in the lower 80s. And then for tonight, mainly clear, cool, nice, overnight lows in the upper 50s. I'm your local weather authority, Chief Meteorologist Jeff Hanowich, for Spirit FM

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1: Here are some friends that celebrated yesterday. Xavier Carter in Roanoke, hope you had a great birthday. You too, Kelly Wilson in Martinsville. Robert Gerrells in Rocky Mount. Cameron Hill in Fincastle. And Brenda Ellis in Roxboro, North Carolina. Hope it was a great day for you. Celebrating today, Mason Scales from Axton with a special message that says, happy birthday to our little fella. We hope and pray that you have an awesome and blessed birthday, even though you have to spend it at school. We love you from Mom, Big Brother Colton, and loving you from heaven, Daddy. Happy birthday to Richard Milam in Danville, Pepper Henderson in Troutville, Teresa Hurley in Sparta, North Carolina, Nancy Lilly in Coleridge, West Virginia, and Monica Payex in Sandston. 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
1: If you called out of work today, apparently you are not alone. Okay, hey, listen. All right, this is not a shaming at all. Use up that PTO if you got to use it. But listen, August 24th is considered the most popular sick day of the year for American workers. Some people think the day after the big game is the biggest day where people call in sick. Nope, it is today. A management company called Flamingo looked at 5 years of workplace absence data and found more people call out sick on this day than any other day of the year. And I was thinking about this, and listen, I get it. We're at this weird point in August where summer is winding down, school started, everybody's schedules are changing, and you're just tired. Maybe it's end of summer burnout. Maybe you're trying to squeeze in one last bit of summer. Or maybe your body just looked at the calendar and said, yeah, we're just going to need a day. Nevertheless, I wouldn't have guessed a random Monday in August is the biggest call out sick day of the year. So if you're at work today, congratulations. You made it through the most popular sick day of the year.

Yeah, already claiming you are going to have the best week ever. Hey, I'm Jess, by the way, on your Encouraging Spirit FM. Miss Steph is up next to encourage you right on through your work day. I'll see you back here bright and early tomorrow morning. Hey, thanks for allowing me to help you get your day started, by the way. 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
5: Your WSLS 10 Spirit FM weather. For the rest of today, plenty of sunshine. Overall, a beautiful day. Get outside and enjoy it. Low humidity will be around with highs in the lower 80s. And then for tonight, mainly clear, cool, nice, overnight lows in the upper 50s. I'm your local weather authority, Chief Meteorologist Jeff Hanowich for Spirit FM.

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This is your Encouraging Spirit FM. Hi there, my name is Steph. It was crispy this morning. I love it. Love it. But this afternoon, it's not going to be so. But that's okay. We are still in summer, and I will forgive it for that. Thank goodness for cooler weather. That's something that I can say, God, I am just grateful. Here's Chandler Moore on your Encouraging Spirit FM.

There are some homes that putting something on the wall by actually trying to make a hole in the wall just isn't plausible. My name is Steph. This is your Encouraging Spirit FM with a home design idea for you today. When you're looking for a place to hang, let's say, a pretty piece of artwork or some botanicals, and you don't have the ability to put it on the wall, maybe you're renting your space and you can't put holes in the wall, or it's plaster and that's just really difficult. Use your curtain rods. This is a space that might look neglected and you can take advantage of it. So you've got your big curtain rod up and right in the middle of it, just hang a ribbon and then from it, string up your picture that you want to have hung or string up some beautiful botanicals. In my living room and dining room at my house, their windows are exact opposite of each other across the entire house. And I have some curtains and curtain rods that match. And there is a huge space in between them. And so learning about this tip for decorating, I think I'm going to put some botanicals up there on each side.

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1: 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His mercy still heals. His grace still changes lives. 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

It seems like a rite of passage as an adult is learning the proper way to fold a fitted sheet. My name is Steph. This is your Encouraging Spirit FM, and I'm not an adult officially, if that is the rite of passage for it. If you've ever tried to fold a fitted sheet and you've just struggled with learning how to do it, you've gone to YouTube maybe to try to find out and you still can't get it. Well, maybe you are missing out because you didn't go to Edinburgh, Scotland. There's a comedian that recently showed up in Edinburgh, and his entire show was teaching people how to fold a fitted sheet. Over 700 people were sitting on this random hill, and he ran out into the middle of them with a fitted sheet and showed them how to do it. I love a good laugh. I love a good shtick. So maybe that is truly what I'm missing in order to figure out how to fold a fitted sheet.

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Good morning. My name is Steph. This is your Encouraging Spirit FM. Patience is, well, the saying goes, a virtue. But really, if you're being honest, patience is hard. I struggle with this one so much because I don't like waiting. Waiting for an answer or for a situation to change. A door to open when you're just seeing the hallway and maybe looking for one of those windows. And usually the longer you wait, the harder it becomes to stay hopeful. Well, your spirit verse today reminds you about that. James 5:8. Be patient and stand firm because the Lord's coming is near.

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4: Your WSLS 10 Spirit FM weather. For the rest of today, plenty of sunshine. Overall, a beautiful day. Get outside and enjoy it. Low humidity will be around with highs in the lower 80s. And then for tonight, mainly clear, cool, nice, overnight lows in the upper 50s. I'm your local weather authority, Chief Meteorologist Jeff Hanowich, for Spirit FM.

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Abbreviations of words go all the way back to the early 1800s. My name is Steph. This is your Encouraging Spirit FM. One that you probably use on a regular basis has origins from the 1930s. Okay. No, that's what it is. Okay. At the end of a paragraph in a satirical piece in the Boston Morning Post, an editor, Charles Gordon Green, added those two letters, standing for an incorrect spelling of all correct. But that was how OK started. And then it just caught on. So from a joke, something that was written is now a very well-known abbreviation. Whenever I'm typing it in a text message, I make sure I always put the O with the K, and I never spell it out OKAY. I'm not real sure why.

Jesus. Danny Gokey featuring Corinne Hawthorne. We all need Jesus. This is your Encouraging Spirit FM. My name is Steph. There are a lot of things that you might end up quitting because you're just tired of waiting. Steph, she gets discouraged. I don't know why I'm talking in the third person, but I do. I get discouraged when I'm trying to have my clothes fit a little better and I'm working out and watching what I eat and things just don't seem to be changing. But that's because it is something. It just takes time. If you're in the middle of a long season, don't assume that the middle is the end of the story. Just keep going and trusting. Your spirit verse today, James 5:8. Be patient and stand firm because the Lord's coming is near.

0: The same God you've trusted through every season is with you now. Even in the moments you can't see it, He is still providing, still guiding, still carrying you through. Ephesians chapter 3 says He is able to do immeasurably more than all we ask or think, according to His power that is at work within us. God's faithfulness doesn't fade with the years, and His promises never run out. So go to Him again. He's still able. Your Encouraging Spirit FM.
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Hey there, my name is Steph. You've officially entered Hotum, where it is hot autumn, and you are ready for all the things crispy and fall and autumn-like, and you're already seeing a lot of them. My goodness, I think that I've seen in the stores the fall items since like May, let's be honest. And so after seeing it for so long and now having gone through summer, I know, according to the actual calendar, summer's not over yet, but I'm ready for fall. I'm ready for autumn. I'm ready for all the crispy mornings. And so dealing with hotum means I'm going to decorate some of my house in some autumn things, but not pulling out the pumpkins just yet. That's pushing it a little too far.

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My name is Steph. Right now, someone in the listening area, someone is going through something, and you might not know anything about it. You might be that person. You might be like our friend Tammy, who was listening to Spirit FM, and God used the right song at the right time to help her walk through a very difficult time. It's a song. It's an encouraging word, something that someone will hear that reminds them God has not forgotten you. And you might not know what that moment looks like. You might not even meet that person that's had that moment that God's met them. But Spirit FM wants to be ready for that moment, and you help with that. The fall fundraiser is coming up soon, and our theme is Blessed Assurance. Jesus is mine. 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
1: Back to school isn't just about getting supplies. It's about letting go. My son Cameron, he's 26 years old now, but when he started pre-K, I watched him from my driveway get on the school bus. You would think that would have been enough. It wasn't. I followed the bus to school. I was an undercover mom, sunglasses on, still wearing my house coat. I found myself watching him walk into the school from behind some bushes. And it was at that moment, as I watched my little boy walk into the school, I remember realizing something that has stayed with me all these years. God loves my son even more than I do. And that has been such a comfort to me as my boys have gotten older, because I can't be everywhere they are. I can't follow every bus. I can't always know what they're facing. I can't protect them from every hard thing, but God can. Whether it's pre-K, high school, or college, you may have to let go, but God never does.
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2: 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He says, "We hear about revivals worldwide, but we never experienced it. So we simply pray, Lord, send us revival." 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
4: Awkward on the radio, isn't it? 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It is belonging, purpose, and the gospel made known, maybe for the very first time. 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
5: Your WSLS 10 Spirit FM weather. For the rest of today, plenty of sunshine. Overall, a beautiful day. Get outside and enjoy it. Low humidity will be around with highs in the lower 80s. And then for tonight, mainly clear, cool, nice, overnight lows in the upper 50s. I'm your local weather authority, Chief Meteorologist Jeff Hanowich, for Spirit FM.

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0: You don't know what you don't know till you didn't know you didn't know it. My name is Steph. This is your Encouraging Spirit FM. When I first moved to Central Pennsylvania, I learned about this delicious dessert called the whoopie pie. Now, this was back in 2001 when I first moved there. And yeah, I'd never heard of a whoopie pie, but my friends made them often. And the favorite one is a pumpkin whoopie pie with the cream cheese center. Now, if you don't know what a whoopie pie is, that's okay. I've got grace for you because, again, I didn't know. But it's basically like two small cake-like cookies with an icing in the middle of it. The flavors are endless. I've heard of maple bacon. I've seen chocolate chip. You've got your basics with your chocolate and vanilla. But I definitely love my pumpkin whoopie pies.
1: Making well.

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1: A butterfly hug, a prayer, a moment with God where he meets you right where you are through the ministry of Spirit FM. Hi there, my name is Steph. Thank you for hanging out today. When you think about these things and more of how God has used this ministry, thank these friends for being a part of it. Evelyn in Waynesboro, Virginia in Bland, Susan in Barren Springs, Vicky in Beaver, West Virginia. 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

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Good afternoon. If you're waiting on something today, let's all just take a collective breath because you don't have to figure out how everything is going to work out. Just keep taking the next step in front of you. Keep doing what you know to do and keep trusting God because He has all the patience and you don't have to control all the things. Your spirit verse today, James 5:8. 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

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My name is Steph. Life is messy. If you're just being perfectly honest, it is. There is noise everywhere. You're distracted by things. You're scrolling when you should be going to sleep. And you need to sometimes just shift your perspective and offer some gratitude. 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
4: Your WSLS 10 Spirit FM weather. For the rest of today, plenty of sunshine. Overall, a beautiful day. Get outside and enjoy it. Low humidity will be around with highs in the lower 80s. And then for tonight, mainly clear, cool, nice, overnight lows in the upper 50s. I'm your local weather authority, Chief Meteorologist Jeff Hanowich for Spirit FM.

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My name is Steph. 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Standing firm. It sounds so impressive until you realize sometimes it just means getting through a difficult day without giving up. But that's okay. You didn't give up. It means that you are continuing to do the next right thing, even when you're tired. Mama, when you are exhausted. Some days it just takes some courage to show up. Your spirit verse today, James 5:8. Be patient and stand firm because the Lord's coming is near.

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If you need a reminder, we only have about 18 Saturdays until Christmas. These little countdowns are popping up all over social media. Yes, Spirit FM also has one. And let me just tell you, some people are so very excited and have even said, okay, then that means I get to put up my Christmas tree. And others are like, hello, I am still in summer mode, so please don't.

0: 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They are new every morning. 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His mercy still heals. His grace still changes lives. No past is too messy. No failure is too great. 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

It is so easy to just hit that button that says add to cart and go to check out and get your order in a couple of days. My name is Steph. This is your Encouraging Spirit FM. Shopping online, it has definitely grown in popularity. Back in 2008, 2009, I was working as an assistant manager at Yankee Candle. That's when I noticed the boom in the online shopping. We would have a lot of people come into our brick and mortar store. They'd smell the candles. They'd find the fragrance that they liked, but then they would go home and order it instead of purchasing it in the store. I still don't understand what that was about. But I do find myself wanting to shop in a regular store more often, even though it is so easy to just hit that buy right now button.

0: 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My name is Steph. Sometimes you might come across some things that just look like a giant in front of you, and you're trying to look like David and fight it. We the Kingdom song, Rescue Me, talks about that.
1: What's up, guys? This is We the Kingdom, and this is the story behind our song, Rescue Me. Y'all, we just want to give you a melody to put to an age-old story of David and Goliath. Man, he had some crazy faith, and it's amazing what God can do when we have faith like that. And we just pray that this song will be a huge encouragement to you guys to know that whatever giants you're facing out there are not impossible to fall to the ground in God's name.

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4: Your WSLS 10 Spirit FM weather. For the rest of today, plenty of sunshine. Overall, a beautiful day. Get outside and enjoy it. Low humidity will be around with highs in the lower 80s. And then for tonight, mainly clear, cool, nice, overnight lows in the upper 50s. I'm your local weather authority, Chief Meteorologist Jeff Hanowich, for Spirit FM.

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It seems like a rite of passage as an adult is learning the proper way to fold a fitted sheet. My name is Steph. This is your Encouraging Spirit FM, and I'm not an adult officially, if that is the rite of passage for it. If you've ever tried to fold a fitted sheet and you've just struggled with learning how to do it, you've gone to YouTube maybe to try to find out and you still can't get it, well, maybe you are missing out because you didn't go to Edinburgh, Scotland. There's a comedian that recently showed up in Edinburgh, and his entire show was teaching people how to fold a fitted sheet. Over 700 people were sitting on this random hill, and he ran out into the middle of them with a fitted sheet and showed them how to do it. I love a good laugh. I love a good shtick. So maybe that is truly what I'm missing in order to figure out how to fold a fitted sheet.

My name is Steph. This is your Encouraging Spirit FM. There are thousands of stories happening all around you that you'll never hear. It might be that mom who turned on Spirit FM while sitting in a parking lot, or the dad who heard a song on his way home from work and finally let himself cry. Might be the woman who felt completely alone until a song reminded her that God has not forgotten her. You might not know their names. You might not ever hear the complete story, but God knows it. And that's what makes this mission of Spirit FM so important. This fall, we're asking you to prayerfully consider being a part of This Is My Story, This Is My Song. 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

0: The same God you've trusted through every season is with you now. Even in the moments you can't see it, He is still providing, still guiding, still carrying you through. Ephesians chapter 3 says He is able to do immeasurably more than all we ask or think, according to His power that is at work within us. God's faithfulness doesn't fade with the years, and His promises never run out. So go to Him again. He's still able. 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
2: God is a saving God. Since He has rescued us from the pit and drawn us up from darkness, so the only right response is praise. And not just a little private thanks, not just polite, obligatory thank you note praise, not moderated and tempered praise. No, the response is singing with the saints, the household of God, the church, the body of Christ. This is unique in Christian worship among all the religions in the world. We sing in praise regularly, constantly, relentlessly, no matter the circumstances, because of who our God is. The salvation our God has given us is so deep, so wide, so profound, so constant that we should sing like it. We should sing like we have victory in hand, like our God has never failed us and never will, like Christ has won it on our behalf. We should sing like all the suffering that this life dumps on us is but a light and momentary affliction that is preparing for us an eternal weight of glory that is beyond comparison. We should sing remembering all of God's kindness to rescue and sustain and uphold and protect, and looking forward to the certainty that He will do it forever for His people. We are a praising people, because we have a saving God.
0: Author, speaker, Barnabas Piper is a pastor at Emmanuel Nashville. 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

Hallelujah on your encouraging spirit FM. Hi there. I'm Steph. A waiting season is not a wasted season. I used to have a piece of artwork up on my wall that said that as I was really struggling through some patience. If you're like me, you want to just move forward, but you feel stuck where you've been and where you want to go. Maybe you are in that season right now, and it's teaching you something that you just couldn't learn if you weren't sitting there waiting. Your spirit verse today, James 5:8. Be patient and stand firm, because the Lord's coming is near.

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This is your Encouraging Spirit FM with Matt Marr, and Lord, I need you. Sometimes just uttering those simple words is the only prayer that you can say, but God comes to you. My name is Steph. Thanks for hanging out with me this afternoon. Stay tuned. Doug is on his way in next to the studio for the afternoon show.

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4: Your WSLS 10 Spirit FM weather. For tonight, fair skies, cool, overnight lows in the upper 50s. And then on Tuesday, mainly sunny, a tad warmer with highs in the middle 80s. I'm your local weather authority, Chief Meteorologist Jeff Hanowich, for Spirit FM.

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The God we serve is holy forever. That's Chris Tomlin on your Encouraging Spirit FM. My name is Doug. Hope you had a great weekend. Excited to be here with you on a Monday. We got great encouragement, some laughter, and some fun to be had as well. So stay right here on Spirit FM. Here's Mercy Me with Make It Well.

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Thank you for being here today. My name is Doug. We got new music this week from Stars Go Dim, and it is a song called Holy. And this song is absolutely amazing because it has a great feel to it, a great message, and it's sure to lift you up today. So here it is, brand new music from Stars Go Dim, celebrating our holy God.

0: 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Romans 5:8 says, "But God demonstrates his own love toward us in this: while we were still sinners, Christ died for us." 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
5: Your WSLS 10 Spirit FM weather. For tonight, fair skies, cool, overnight lows in the upper 50s. And then on Tuesday, mainly sunny, a tad warmer with highs in the middle 80s. I'm your local weather authority, Chief Meteorologist Jeff Hanowich, for Spirit FM.

0: When life throws you a curveball, it can oftentimes be difficult to hold on. Glad you're here on Spirit FM. That's Katie Nicole. My name is Doug. Our spirit verse for today is coming from James 5, verse 8. It says, "You too, be patient and stand firm, because the Lord's coming is near." Here's Jordan St. Cyr on Spirit FM with Wild Love.
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0: Whenever it comes to life, there is probably something right now you can think of that you feel you may be lacking. Appreciate you listening to Spirit FM. I'm Doug, and where I feel like right now I am really lacking is in patience. And I don't know what it is, but I feel like over this past week, there's been little things that my kids have done or that have happened to me where I've just become very impatient and not necessarily the best person to be around. So really trying to focus in on where is this coming from? What is happening? What am I not surrendering over to God that I feel like I need to control this? But yes, lacking patience is where I'm struggling right now.
1: 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It almost took me down, I swear.

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It really is Amazing Grace. That's Phil Wickham and Crowder. Glad you stopped by on Spirit FM. I'm Doug. And that message of grace, it is a message that is needed every single day because there's going to be places where we all fall short. 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
3: Your WSLS 10 Spirit FM weather. For tonight, fair skies, cool, overnight lows in the upper 50s. And then on Tuesday, mainly sunny, a tad warmer with highs in the middle 80s. I'm your local weather authority, Chief Meteorologist Jeff Hanowich, for Spirit FM.

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It's Elevation Worship with Same God. If you're new to the Spirit FM family, thank you so much for being here today. My name is Doug, and if you just looked up at the clock and realized it is after 4 o'clock and I have no idea what I'm having for dinner, what I'm making for dinner, what the kids are going to eat, I have a little bit of an idea for you because today is National Waffle Day. And I know waffles are a breakfast food. They're paired well with ice cream or whipped cream or strawberries. But I want to encourage you to say, you know, it's National Waffle Day. We're having waffles for dinner, or maybe even going out to Waffle House for dinner. I don't know. I'm just here to help.

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1: Things are getting real. Jesus, take the wheel. Only way I'm getting to the other side. Days are

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Hey, I'm Doug. Thank you for listening to Spirit FM. And there's so often times in life where things can feel chaotic and out of control, and yet God uses a song on Spirit FM to remind you that you are His. That's what our friend Lori shared with us. 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I'm grateful to Spirit FM for including all of us in the love, the hope, the prayers, the joy, the faith, the acceptance, the truth, and the determination to overcome barriers that no longer need to hold us hostage in this chaotic world. She says, God is great. He is working miracles through every song, every story, every testimony, and every contributor to Spirit FM. 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

0: 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Hey, I'm Doug Day, General Manager of Spirit FM, and we heard from our friend Andrea in Blacksburg. She said she's been listening to Spirit FM for 3 years on her way to work. She took the 30-day challenge, and she hasn't stopped listening. 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
6: Your WSLS 10 Spirit FM Weather. For tonight, fair skies, cool, overnight lows in the upper 50s. And then on Tuesday, mainly sunny, a tad warmer with highs in the middle 80s. I'm your local weather authority, Chief Meteorologist Jeff Hanowich, for Spirit FM.

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1: There is one decision you make every single day that might be difficult. My name is Doug. Thank you for listening to Your Encouraging Spirit FM. And that decision may be picking out what you are going to wear. My wife and I, we have a 5-year-old. Her name is Reagan. And Reagan is in a place where she is very particular about the clothes she wears. She loves to wear anything athletic wear, you know, athletic shorts, a dry fit shirt. But when she goes to school on Tuesdays and Thursdays, she has a certain uniform she needs to wear. But the uniform is mainly just a shirt, and then she can pick out the shorts. But she gets very worried about, oh, if I wear these shorts on this day, I guess I can't wear them that day. So we got to the place where my wife was like, you know, what if we pick out what you're going to wear to school on Tuesday and Thursday at the beginning of the week, and then you'll be a little bit more free to pick from the rest of your clothes throughout the rest of the week. And so far, so good. I guess we'll see what happens the next day she has to get ready for school.

0: perfectly.
1: Between school pickup and soccer practice, there's this moment. 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

You can think of somebody right now that you go to when everything feels like it's falling apart. You're listening to Spirit FM with me, Doug. One of the things about that is that person may be your parent. That person may be a spouse. Or maybe that person is God. But that's the only time you go to God. You know, don't come to God just as an add-on or as a trinket or viewing him as a genie, because that is a time where there is an opportunity to be filled. And I know I've done this so many times before where I come to God asking for something, but then I don't really spend time with him outside of that. You know, my prayer today is for my heart to be filled with him, for my body to feel his presence, for the world around me to see his love. And instead of just going to him when things go wrong, really fill my heart with his truth.

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I'm Doug. There is a time every summer where you might step out late at night or step outside first thing in the morning, and you start to feel that sense that fall is on the way. That was me last night when I was letting out our 8-year-old golden retriever Baxter before bedtime. That was me this morning when I stepped out to get in the car to come to work. I began to feel the crisp in the air, that little bit of a bite that you're like, oh, maybe I could have wore a jacket today, or maybe I need to start wearing some long sleeves. I don't know, but fall is in the air, and I'm just hoping it sticks around.

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1: 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I just want to give Jesus all the credit and glory, and thank you folks at Spirit FM for doing God's work.
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4: Your WSLS 10 Spirit FM weather. For tonight, fair skies, cool, overnight lows in the upper 50s. And then on Tuesday, mainly sunny, a tad warmer with highs in the middle 80s. I'm your local weather authority, Chief Meteorologist Jeff Hanowich, for Spirit FM.

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1: Jeremy Camp, that's No Survivors. 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My name is Doug. If you were listening to Good Morning Radio this morning with Jess, she was talking about how today is the most popular sick day. And I don't really exactly understand why today of all days would be the most popular sick day to take throughout the year. Maybe people are out of vacation time and they still need that last little bit of summer. But if you're just getting off work, you are not a statistic. You made it through the most popular sick day, working a full day, doing amazing things. And if you took a sick day, I hope you enjoyed it.

There are feelings that pop up from time to time in life that you know are not from God. Glad you stopped by on your Encouraging Spirit FM. I'm Doug. And that feeling for me recently is a feeling of inadequacy. And it's not from anything anybody said to me or anything that anybody's done to me. It's just my thought process. It's just this pattern in my mind where I feel like when I don't do something right, or when I say the wrong thing, or when things don't go quite as planned, that I'm inadequate, that I shouldn't be a dad, that I shouldn't be a husband, that I shouldn't be leading. And then there's the moments where God reminds me that His vision of me is so much greater than I see. His love is so much stronger, and His presence means so much.

0: 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Hey, I'm Doug Day, General Manager of Spirit FM. We heard from our friend Sonia in Rock, West Virginia, and she shared with us that last September, her husband left Earth and moved to heaven. At a celebration of life, The Goodness of God by C.C. Winans was played. And she said, to this day, I can't hear that song without crying and praising God at the same time. God is so, so good. 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
4: Your Spirit FM forecast. Tonight we will cool off into the upper 50s and also keep our clear sky trend overnight into tomorrow morning, where we will once again warm up into the mid 80s for our high temperature, being just a touch warmer than what we saw today. Tomorrow night, cooling off into the low 60s for our low temperature. With the WSLS Weather Authority, I'm meteorologist Sarah Osterbein for Spirit FM.

Ryan Ellis, that's Heart of the Father. If you're new to listening to Spirit FM, welcome. Thank you for spending some time today. My name is Doug, and it's so often times in life where you can look around and you see that Jesus is going to be coming back that you begin to waver a little bit. And that's why I love our spirit verse for today. It says, "You too, be patient and stand firm, because the Lord's coming is near." That's coming from James 5, verse 8. Here's John Reddick with his newest on Spirit FM. It's Holding On.

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Hey, I'm Doug. Thank you so much for listening to Your Encouraging Spirit FM. And what they call this is the fullness orbit, you know, that full focus on Jesus at the center. And it's easy to quickly abandon that fullness orbit, the one that is all about Him, and migrate to a fullness orbit, you know, the one that's all about me and what I want and what's best for me instead of what's best in God's kingdom.

And Wilson, that's my Jesus on your Encouraging Spirit FM. My name is Doug. Thank you so much for being here today. And if you didn't know, Your Spirit FM has been around now for over 32 years. 32 years of sharing the gospel, 32 years of pointing people to Jesus. 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
3: Your Spirit FM forecast. Tonight we will cool off into the upper 50s and also keep our clear sky trend overnight into tomorrow morning, where we will once again warm up into the mid 80s for our high temperature, being just a touch warmer than what we saw today. Tomorrow night, cooling off into the low 60s for our low temperature. With the WSLS Weather Authority, I'm meteorologist Sarah Osterbein for Spirit FM.

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You might think compassion and comfort go hand in hand, but really when you think about it, you can't have both. You're listening to Spirit FM with me, Doug. I saw this from Tim Tebow and thought it was a really powerful thing to think about. He says, compassion literally means to suffer with, not to feel bad for somebody from a distance, but to actually step into that with them. And that is never going to be an easy option. And when it comes to compassion, it's supposed to cost you something. And when you give up that comfort to show somebody love, to show somebody grace, to show somebody that in the midst of their struggle, that God is with them, that is where comfort goes away, but compassion grows even more.

This long-standing health focus might actually just be a myth. Glad you're here on your Encouraging Spirit FM. I'm Doug, and what I'm talking about is 10,000 steps in a day. You have probably heard it said before. You've probably seen t-shirts with it. Your doctor may have even told you, yeah, 10,000 steps a day, that is the key to staying healthy. But it turns out this goes back to a 1960s marketing campaign that was talking about 10,000 steps, and it really has no bearing on health. You know, more research was done recently that says 7,000 steps a day actually can help lower a lot of the same health risks that 10,000 steps a day can do. But really what it comes down to is, what is your steps looking like? Are you getting good exercise with this? Is it elevating your heart rate? Is it actually making a change? Or is it just getting to those steps, calling it good, and eating whatever you want? Because as somebody that eats whatever they want, let me tell you, the 10,000 steps isn't really making a difference.

0: 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Hey, I'm Doug Day, General Manager of Spirit FM, and we heard from our friend Andrea in Blacksburg. She said she's been listening to Spirit FM for 3 years on her way to work. She took the 30-day challenge, and she hasn't stopped listening. 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
2: Your Spirit FM forecast. Tonight we will cool off into the upper 50s and also keep our clear sky trend overnight into tomorrow morning, where we will once again warm up into the mid 80s for our high temperature, being just a touch warmer than what we saw today. Tomorrow night, cooling off into the low 60s for our low temperature. With the WSLS Weather Authority, I'm meteorologist Sarah Osterbein for Spirit FM.

Megan Woods, that's the truth. Appreciate you listening to Spirit FM. My name is Doug, and if you haven't yet joined us as a Spirit FM fundraising volunteer, you are missing out on so much fun, so much fellowship, and also the opportunity to hear amazing stories of what God is doing through this ministry. 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

I want you to think for a moment about something you've realized or maybe something new you have learned from being around kids that are in school. Glad you stopped by on Spirit FM. I'm Doug. My wife and I, we have a five-year-old. Her name is Reagan. She is just starting first grade. And over the weekend, we were looking at some of her geography work that she is doing. And we were talking about the continents. We were talking about the oceans. And I was like, oh, yeah, there's seven continents: North America, South America, Europe, Asia, Africa, Antarctica, and Australia. And she was like, yeah, that's the seven continents. And then I said, and there's four oceans: the Indian Ocean, the Pacific Ocean, the Arctic Ocean, and the Atlantic Ocean. And she said, I think we learned about a fifth ocean, too. I was like, no, I don't think that's true. You know, we're just moving on. So we finally pull out this card that she has, an audiobook card that has some songs on it, and we're listening to it, and they mention the Southern Ocean. And then we ask Alexa about this, and she says, yes, there is the Southern Arctic Ocean. And I'm thinking, did I learn this wrong? Has this been a thing for a while? But it's turning out I'm going to be learning quite a bit right along with it.

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If you're new to the Spirit FM family, thank you for listening today. My name is Doug. I've had a great time with you today. Hope you have as well. I'll be back with you tomorrow, getting you through your Tuesday afternoon. More fun and encouragement on the way as Sydney's coming in to encourage you. We got great music here as well. Here's Jamie McDonald with Ain't No Way.

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3: Your Spirit FM forecast. Tonight we will cool off into the upper 50s and also keep our clear sky trend overnight into tomorrow morning, where we will once again warm up into the mid 80s for our high temperature, being just a touch warmer than what we saw today. Tomorrow night, cooling off into the low 60s for our low temperature. With the WSLS Weather Authority, I'm meteorologist Sarah Osterbein for Spirit FM.

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Hey there. Happy Monday to you. I hope it's been a great start to your week as the day is starting to come to a close and you're starting to unwind and then you're starting to think about all the things left to do with the rest of the week. I hope you will give yourself the permission to just stop, to just take a breath and pause for a minute and maybe just have 5 minutes of rest, 5 minutes of not worrying. And maybe in order to do that, you need 5 minutes of encouraging music. So stay right here. And that's exactly what you'll find. I'm Sydney, and you are listening to Spirit FM.

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I'm Sydney. Today is a day of celebrating a very particular breakfast food. And breakfast foods are my absolute favorite. I think I love all breakfast foods. And I love them any time of day. I would have a breakfast food for breakfast, lunch, and dinner if I could. And today, it's the celebration of waffles. Okay, this is a go-to for me. And if it's chicken and waffles, if that's what's on the menu, that's what I'm choosing every single time. So if you are looking at a late dinner, might I recommend checking the freezer for some waffles and maybe some chicken nuggets too?

0: 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Hey, I'm Doug Day, General Manager of Spirit FM. We heard from our friend Sonia in Rock, West Virginia, and she shared with us that last September, her husband left Earth and moved to heaven. At his celebration of life, The Goodness of God by C.C. Winans was played. And she said, to this day, I can't hear that song without crying and praising God at the same time. God is so, so good. 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

You too. Be patient and stand firm, because the Lord's coming is near. This is such a wonderful reminder for us from our spirit verse today. It's James 5, verse 8. And this is still just as true today as it was when it was written, because we do have to be patient. We do have to stand firm in the here and now as we anticipate the Lord's return. I'm Sydney. 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

It's Monday evening right here on your Encouraging Spirit FM. Hey there, I'm Sydney. Today was a really exciting day, first day of school for my little first grader, my daughter. We're a homeschool family. So last week I kind of made this joke to my husband. I said, I can't wait to see what my teacher gift is on the first day of school next week. And it was so funny because a couple of days later he came home and he had this like brown bag in his hand. He said, do you want your teacher gift now? And I said, oh, you know, I was kidding about that. You don't actually have to get me a gift. And he said, well, when you see it, you're going to see it's more of a joke than anything. So I opened it and it was a jar of local apple butter from where he had been during his work travels that day. And he was like, you know, I saw it and I just thought this would be such a fun teacher gift. And I was like, honestly, like I see where you were going with the joke, but I'm gonna take it because I like apple butter and I can totally use this for so many fall recipes. So maybe it was intended as a joke, but I'm not mad about it.

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I'm Sydney. And today, of course, was the first day of school for my daughter. I was sharing about that earlier. And I'm a homeschool mom, so I really wanted to kind of make this first day feel exciting for her. And I kind of, you know, went a little all out. I had like these decorations and I made a really just extravagant breakfast and just went all out for the first day to make it super fun and just to show her how much excitement is in the beginning of the school year, right? And I like to do that. I like to go all out, if you will, with certain things that occur during the year. I'm big on celebrating birthdays and making the holidays feel just extra special in any way that I can. But there are also some things that I don't go all out with. Like when we go on vacation or trips, I don't plan out all of the things. I just kind of go with the flow and we do whatever it is we happen to do each day. And it's a great reminder that we can all do this. We can choose the things we want to go all out with, like the back to school morning, and then we can choose the things that we don't want to go all out with and we just want to go with the flow. So if back to school day one just looked like getting up, getting the kids dressed, and getting to school, that is okay, because as a mom, you are picking and choosing the things you really want to make extra special.

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2: Your Spirit FM forecast. Tonight we will cool off into the upper 50s and also keep our clear sky trend overnight into tomorrow morning, where we will once again warm up into the mid 80s for our high temperature, being just a touch warmer than what we saw today. Tomorrow night, cooling off into the low 60s for our low temperature. With the WSLS Weather Authority, I'm meteorologist Sarah Osterbein for Spirit FM.

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